0: and purple.
1: Some in light colours, some in bright colours,
0: and some in dark colours. We got them all muddled up.
1: Whoa, that's a big sorting job. A job for the Sorting Express.

0: Sock is purple. 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
1: 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Bright orange.
2: This is green. Yep, bright green. A dark hat. But where does it go? It's not dark purple or dark green. It's dark orange.
3: We've sorted everything into different colours.
1: And different types of colour.
3: Different shades of orange, light, bright and dark.
2: Different shades of green, light, bright and dark.
1: And different shades of purple, light, bright and dark.
2: All sorted.
4: Yay! 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

0: we've all sat down, what shall we do?
1: Tea. Cup of tea. Typical.
0: So. Sorry, sagging again.
2: Hi, S. Hi, A. Hi, T.
1: Hi, P.
2: Just thought I'd pop by and say hi.
0: Sorry. Not really in a silly mood today.
2: Pals, we must do something for S.

0: terrific. Top tip. Be happy, not sad.
1: Ah, amazing. Super.
2: Let's play. Let's party.
0: Oh.

0: cool.
1: Oh, exciting! I finished building my playhouse too!
0: We haven't finished yet.
1: Huh? What have I forgotten? A seesaw on the roof?
0: No, we need to colour them.
1: Oh, yes!
0: Now let's think carefully. What colours can we choose?
1: Oh, I know! My favourite colour! Red! Red! And some red over here! And down here, more red!
0: Wow! Yeah, it's, very red. Red? Red? Where are you?
1: Oh, I'm here! Your turn now! Blue, blue, blue!
0: I will colour the slide blue, but I want to choose the rest of my colours more carefully. Who wants to help me colour my playhouse?
2: We'd be happy to!
3: Naturally!
0: Thanks, yellow and green. Now let's choose a colour for the roof. I don't want it blue because then it wouldn't stand out against the blue sky.
1: Oh, red! Colour it red!
0: Well, I was thinking of another colour. How about red and yellow mixing to colour it?
2: Yes, I love it!
1: Red and
2: yellow mix to make orange!
1: Orange really stands out against the blue sky.
3: What about the sides? Naturally, I think they'd look good in green.
2: Or yellow.
0: Green or yellow would look good with the blue slide. I know. I'll choose both. Yellow and green together. In a pattern. Repeated stripes.
2: Yellow. Green. Yellow.
1: Green.
2: Yellow.
0: Yes. Perfect. Now, what colour shall I choose for my relaxing and thinking cushion? I know! Something dark! Black and white, you can help! Blue and black mix to make dark blue! Cool! Now let's have a relax and think. The inside could be light blue. Blue and white mixed to make light blue. Looking cool.
3: But we're not quite finished yet. There are lots of other bits to colour.
0: We need lots of different colours. It's up to you to choose. Blue.
1: Red.
2: Purple. Yellow. Happy times!
1: Green!
2: Amazing! This is my amazing dance!
1: Now my playhouse doesn't look as exciting as Blue's. I wish I'd taken more time to choose my colours.
0: It's okay, Red. We can always colour over it. Like this.
1: So I get to choose new colours. I choose a purple roof. Ha! Green and orange zigzag.
3: Oh, different. I like it.
1: I choose 1, 2, 3 types of red. Dark red. Bright red.
2: Wow! Great colours!
1: Thanks! We chose them ourselves!
4: Eh?

0: me.
1: N?
2: No more singing.
1: How insulting. Don't you know who I am? I am the most important letter.
2: No, you're not.
1: I am. I'm the most intelligent.
2: Mm-mm.
1: The most interesting.
2: No way.
1: The most incredible.
2: Never!
1: N, you're impossible. I shall prove it.
2: Not likely.
1: Sit! Incredible!
2: Not really.
1: It's important, N. In.
2: Terrific fun.
1: Incredible. I like being in.
2: Not bad. But what are we in?
1: It's a... What is it?
2: Terrific! We're trapped!
3: Need any help?
2: Nod!
1: I don't think so, P. I got us in. I can get us out.

0: top tipping.
1: Pen.
0: Nice.
1: A pen. Perfect for popping.
2: Impressed? I told you I'd get us out.
0: No! No more nasty noises. Not nice.

0: Who is it?
1: It's me, Sulu.
0: Hmm? Uh-oh. Come in.
1: Thank you. That looks delicious.
0: Whoa. Who is it?
2: It's me, Kobe.
3: And Wadri.
0: Hmm.

0: Come in.
1: Thank you.
2: Quack, quack. That looks delicious.
0: Oh. Who is it?
3: It's me, Doodoo.
4: And Pee-Pee.
0: Hmm?
5: Uh-oh.
0: Huh. Oh. Come in.
3: Thank you.
2: Huh?
1: It's delicious.
0: Huh? No!
3: Huh? Huh?
4: Wow! It looks delicious!
3: It looks delicious!
0: Whoa! Hmm?
4: Thank you!
0: Oh.

0: My pie.
1: Uh-oh.
0: Who is it?
1: Us.
0: Huh? Huh? Hmm? Oh. Hmm?
1: We made it together.
0: Wow. Come in.
1: Yeah.
2: Mr. Handy, what is he

0: Mr. Handy. Where is he?
1: Hi, Silu. Hi, COVID.
2: You scared us!
0: What are you doing?
1: Me?

0: this?
1: I know. It is an apron.
2: Oh, it's not just an apron. It's a super duper whoopty doopty fun apron.
0: Wow! Really? What are we going to do with this?
2: Well, you'll see.

0: Who is it?
1: It's Doodoo.
0: Come in. Who is it?
2: Wow.
0: It's Pee-Pee. Come in.
3: Ta-da!
4: Wow!
3: Welcome to Handy's house.
4: Yeah!
0: Wow! The apron became a house.
5: Really?
0: Shall I pay him a visit? Knock, knock.
3: Who is it?
0: It's me, Silu.
3: Hi, Silu. Come in.
4: Wow!
5: It looks fun. Kobe wants to visit too. Oh, knock, knock.
3: Who is it?
5: It's me, Kobe.
3: Hello, Kobe. Come in.
0: Wow, what a nice house.
2: Pee-Pee, too. Pee-Pee wants to visit, too.
3: Okay, let's start.
4: Yeah!

0: welcome.
1: Let's play together. Are you ready?
2: Yes!
1: Then let's do the Lululala dance.
2: Yeah!

0: This is Silu's and Colbert's house.
1: Wow!
2: It has a door.
0: The green keys are welcome.
2: Come and visit us.
1: Wow! Nice. Then shall we all visit Silu and Colbert's house?
3: Yeah!
2: Yes!
1: Okay.

0: Are you ready?
1: Yeah!
0: High five! Next!
2: This is our home. Welcome, everybody.
1: Knock, knock.
2: Who is it?
1: It's me. Thank you.
2: Come in.
0: Yay!
2: Oh, yay!
0: Are you ready?

0: Who is it?
1: It's Big Bo.
0: Come in. Who is it?
2: It's Watery. Quack, quack, quack.
0: Come in.
3: Mother Tree is calling us.
4: Three more.
3: We will come again next time.
0: Really? Promise?
5: Sure!
3: Can we come again?
6: Of course. This is super duper whoop-de-doop-de fun!

0: Sorry. Too loud. Oh.
1: Simu.
0: Huh? What's wrong?
2: Stop it. It's too loud.
3: I want to sleep in peace.
4: I want to enjoy this cake in quiet.
5: My head is not a drum.
2: Right.
0: I'm sorry. I just wanted to play the drum. Loudly, softly. Loudly, softly. But I don't have a drum. So I tap the trees.
1: Oh!
0: I'm sorry.
5: Wait!
2: Huh?
6: Wow! It's a drum!
1: A drum!
0: Wow! Thank you! I can play the drum! Softly, loudly! Softly, loudly!
4: Whew! It's much better now!
0: Softly, softly!
4: Mmm!
0: Loudly!

0: Mr. Handy!
1: Mr. Handy!
0: Mr. Handy!
2: I thought I saw it in here.
0: Mr. Handy, Silu is here.
1: Cobit too.
2: Oh, hi Silu. Hi Cobit. I am...
0: We know. Looking for something?
1: What are you looking for today?
2: Me?

0: I found it! I found it! My magical musical drum!
1: Eh? Magical musical drum? That?
0: Oh, yes! This is my super-duper whoop-de-doop-de-fun magical drum! I can play the drum. What's wrong with this?
2: Your magical musical drum makes a weird sound.
1: Aww. I can play the drum, too.
0: Well, you can.
1: Aww.
0: Aha! I know. Wait a moment.
3: Drum.
1: I can play the drum.
4: I can play the drum.
0: Ta-da!
1: Wow!
0: Now, who can play the drum for me?
1: Huh? Where is the drum?
0: No, right here. Look. A super-duper whoop-de-doop-de fun drum.
2: Aw, it is just a can.
0: No, it's not. It's a drum. Here. Try it.
1: Wow!
0: Good. Now, play the drum how I say.
1: Okay.
0: Okay, Silu, you go first.
3: Drum. Drum.

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1: Loudly. 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
0: Loudly. 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
2: Yay!
0: Wow, Pee-Pee wants to hear Cobit play too.
3: Okay, Pee-Pee. Cobit, your turn. Get ready.
0: Oh.
2: Oh.
0: I'm ready.

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1: Hi.
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1: Let's play together. Are you ready?
2: Yes.
1: Then let's do the la la la la dance.
2: Yeah.

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1: Yeah!
2: Good. Then let's hear some drum sounds.
3: Oh.
2: Wow, great. Now let's all play the drums together.

0: 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Loudly.
1: Loudly. Drum, drum, drum, drum, drum. Let's play, play, play the drum.
2: Well, yay!
0: Good job, everyone. This time, listen carefully again.

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1: Softly.
2: Drum, drum, drum, drum, drum. Let's play, play, play the drum.
0: Now, loudly with your fists. Are you ready?

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Because this is super duper whoop-de-doop-de fun.